talking about.

0: week it was released. If you're a fan of Gary Peacock or Ralph Towner, and a fan of vinyl, you might want to pick it up. Keith Oxman, right before that, honoring his father, Louis Oxman, with a tune called True Lou. Home is the name of that record from the saxophonist Keith Oxman. On True Lou, you heard Derek Benash on trumpet, Clint Dadian on guitar, Bill McCrossin on bass, and Todd Reed on drums. That's a really nice new record from a very well-known figure in the Colorado jazz community, Keith Oxman. And from Pete McGinnis and his jazz orchestra, we heard The Dark Hours. That was a feature for Tom Christensen, tenor saxophonist. It comes from the record by Pete McGinnis and his jazz orchestra called Mixed Bag. Our show tonight is definitely a mixed bag. I've got some more music from Ralph Towner coming up in our final hour of the show. And if you want to track down any of the music I'm playing for you tonight on Jazz After Hours, you can always find the playlist posted at our website. In fact, it's already there. Our website is jazzafterhours.net. Just look for the playlist page. And don't go to bed yet, because I've got one more hour of our show left to go, and it's full of really great, fresh new jazz. You can count on it. I'll be right back. PRX.
1: Anishinaabe Mo and shyly peppers the room as these students practice. It's part of a new three-year immersive program at the University of Winnipeg. Benazi Quay Henry drove 20 hours to come and learn her language.
2: I think it's really important to stay determined and be resilient.
1: Learners who breathe new life into endangered Indigenous languages on Unreserved with me, Rosanna Deerchild.
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And that's Jazz After Hours for another weekend night. Thank you very much for tuning in. My name is Jeff Hanley. That has always been one of my favorite Ralph Towner pieces, Beneath an Evening Sky. It comes from the record called Old Friends, New Friends, dating back to 1979, and I used to play the heck out of that record. In fact, I think I have a well-worn vinyl copy in my library somewhere. We heard Beneath an Evening Sky from Ralph's record Old Friends, New Friends, an album on which he plays 12-string guitar and classical guitar, piano, and French horn. David Darling is the cellist on the record. Eddie Gomez played bass. Michael DePasqua, the drummer and percussionist. We wrapped our celebration of the musical life of Ralph Towner with Beneath an

Jazz After Hours. We're spending a little time tonight with the music of the late Ralph Towner, one of my favorite guitarists. That was Ubi Sunt from the My Foolish Heart record, a tune Ralph Towner recorded a number of times, dating all the way back to 1974 when he did it with the full band. That was just a beautiful solo guitar piece to wrap up our hour. Before that, one of the pieces of music that started it all for me, I mean started my affection for Ralph Towner, from the album called Matchbook, Ralph Towner and Gary Burton on a tune called Aurora. That's Gary's tune. Ralph was 35 years old back then. I was quite a bit younger. That album was handed to me by Jim Wilkie, the creator of Jazz After Hours, to work into his late-night jazz show in Seattle. And that started a long period of time enjoying Ralph Towner. We've got more Ralph Towner music coming up tonight on Jazz After Hours.

0: Jazz After Hours, broadcast on public radio across the U.S. and streaming directly from the Jazz After Hours website. We wrap the hour with another piece by Ralph Towner. In fact, a couple of pieces of music written by Ralph Towner. That was something from the Timeline record, a solo guitar performance, a suite of music called Five Glimpses. We heard part three of the suite from Ralph, who died earlier this week. And before that, a beautiful tune, always a favorite of mine from Ralph Towner, performed by Norma Winstone, the singer, and pianist Kit Downs. She wrote the lyrics for Ralph Towner's Beneath an Evening Sky and recorded it with Kit Downs on the album called Outpost of Dreams. Before that, we heard Ingrid Jensen and Workers Dance from Ingrid's record called Landings, a brand new release from trumpeter Ingrid Jensen with Gary Versace on organ, Marvin Sewell on guitar, and John Wicken on drums. And from Nils Landgren, the man with the red trombone, and the Swedish Radio Symphony Orchestra, we heard Joe's Moon Blues, arrangement by Vince Mendoza. My name is Jeff Hanley. Thanks for listening. We'll take a quick break and come back with the second half of tonight's Jazz After Hours, including some more music from Ralph Towner.
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2: 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Join us for this week's show with ageless superstar Sally Field. That's this week's News Quiz from NPR.

0: chairman of the Pärnu Festival Board and a violinist himself, Christian Halleck, puts it more simply.
1: This is one of the crucial cornerstone of Estonian culture, the music, especially internationally. Music is our main export article.
0: All of this comes at a cost, at a time when Estonia, like much of the region, is under pressure to spend more on defence than culture. But Culture Minister Borga argues that's precisely when investing in culture matters most.
2: We have only 1.3 million people live in Estonia. But, you know, last year there were like 1.2 million museum visits and 1.2 million theatre visits. Our nation is like so into the culture. It has been quite hard regarding intense budget situation, for example, or increasing defense budget really rapidly in hard times where you can pick only few trees. You must keep all the forest because all the forest is really meaningful talking about culture, especially during difficult times.
0: Together with the Ministry of the Economy, Borga's Culture Ministry is currently working on a joint cultural export strategy. And here, Board Chairman Christian Halleck points out there is a telling parallel.
1: A really good example is also Ukraine. They invested a lot also to cultural export, even the war period, because also they understood that it's important to be out with the culture.
0: It's a lesson that Estonians internalized long ago. In a country of 1.3 million people, wedged up against a hostile neighbor, culture isn't a luxury. It's diplomacy, identity, resilience, and perhaps the closest thing a concert can come to foreign policy. For DW, this is Brendan O'Shea in Pärnu, Estonia.
3: Pärnu Festival Director Pavel Järvi, whose voice you heard throughout Brendan O'Shea's report, is the 2026 recipient of Estonia's National Culture Award, which was presented to him in Pärnu in front of the orchestra and audience who know him best. So congratulations there. This programme was produced by Larika Berker and me, Kate Laycock. Our sound engineer was Jan Winkelmann. Our address for feedback, suggestions, and you know what, anything else that you want to get off your chest is insideeurope@dw.com. My gratitude list this week is long, thanks to all the colleagues who lent us their voices. They were Chuck Penfold, Lavinia Pitu, Charlie Shield, Ben Ressel, Yakov Leon, Andreas Becker, Nico Martin, and our very own Lara Kaberka. Inside Europe comes to you from DW in Bonn.
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0: 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Happy Sunday morning. This is Earl Horlick. Currently in Sioux City, we're looking at fair skies and 71 degrees. The Iowa Lakes area is overcast and 67. Coming up at 9 a.m., we have Unreserved. At 10 o'clock, Fresh Air. But let's go back to the weekend edition right here on Siouxland Public Media. Enjoy your morning.
1: From NPR News in Washington, D.C., this is Weekend Edition. I'm Aisha Roscoe. Good morning. The U.S. economy unexpectedly shed 23,000 jobs in July. What's happening with the job market?
2: Baby boomers are retiring. Immigration has dropped. So it means that we don't need as much job growth to keep the unemployment rate steady as we used to.
1: Also, Paramount, Skydance, and Warner Brothers Discovery, the merger Hollywood hates is now dividing theater chains. Plus, a documentary about Girl Scouts selling those iconic cookies. What's your favorite? It's Sunday, August 9th. News is next.
3: Live from NPR News in Washington, I'm Windsor Johnston. After winning the Michigan Senate primary, Democratic nominee

0: for you?
1: I felt I needed to get as much education as I could, especially in the language, because I know the language is dying off, but not totally yet. So I want to be part of keeping the language alive and be able to pass the language on.
0: Yeah, that's the other half, right? Like, one thing is to relearn it, to reclaim it, to feel comfortable in speaking the language again. But why did you now want to teach it?
1: I want to share what I know about the language so that others can be pre-speakers also.
0: So where are you teaching? You're just waiting for your teacher certificate and you're waiting for opportunities? Is that what it?
1: I have my teacher certificate now. I'm just waiting to hear from some of the jobs I applied for. And the other thing that I'm thinking of doing is planning a conversational Creek class so I could share that in the community. The other idea I had was to get into some program where I could teach the parents to speak Cree, then they can pass it on down to their children in the home.
0: We got to do what we can, right?
1: Yes, that's right. That's right.
0: Well, thank you so much for sharing some of your journey with me today, Louisa.
1: Oh, you're welcome.
0: Louisa Fraser is a member of Mistawasi's Nihiyawak First Nation in Saskatchewan. She is the oldest graduate in the history of the University of Saskatchewan's Indian Teacher Education Program. That's all our time on Radio Indigenous. This episode was produced by Kim Kasher, Rhiannon Johnson, Amanda Geer, and Elena Hudgens-Lyle. 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You can also find and follow us wherever you get your podcasts. I'm your favorite cousin, Rosanna Deerchild, coming at you from Winnipeg in Treaty 1 territory. Ginanaskamiknawal. Igosay.

0: This is Siouxland Public Media, KWIT Sioux City 90.3 and KOJI Okoboji 90.7, broadcasting from the campus of Western Iowa Tech Community College. Happy Sunday. It's Earl Horlick. Currently in Sioux City, we're looking at a few clouds in the sky, but otherwise 78 degrees. It's warming up nicely. The Iowa Lakes area is still a little bit overcast in 72. For today, expect partly sunny skies with a high of 88. For tomorrow, mostly cloudy with a low of 68. And for your Monday forecast, partly sunny with a high near 87. Now let's go on to fresh air right here on Siouxland Public Media. Make it a great day.
1: Our latest article is called Our Plastic Surgery Nightmare. Also, we hear from the creator of the streaming series Beef, Lee Sung-jin. 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
2: Live from NPR News in Washington, I'm Linda Kenyon. Iran says it will not negotiate directly with the United States unless the Trump administration honors an agreement reached in June. The Memorandum of Understanding, or MOU, called for limits on Tehran's nuclear program in exchange for sanctions relief. NPR's Hadil Al-Shalchi reports from Istanbul.
3: Wisconsin's primary is on Tuesday, and the race for governor there is very similar to what we just saw in Michigan. You have a progressive candidate, Francesca Hung, who is polling way ahead. She is trying to make taxing the rich a part of her campaign, free child care, very similar to what you've seen with other progressive candidates. She wants to raise state income taxes by 1% on couples making at least $431,000.
2: That was Mara Liasson from NPR, talking about Democrats in the crucial swing state of Wisconsin who are on track to nominate a progressive over an establishment-backed candidate. The likely Republican nominee for governor, meanwhile, Tom Tiffany, is a member of Congress. He denied the 2020 presidential election, and he voted to overturn the results back in January of 2021. A growing number of Americans are relying on artificial intelligence for financial advice. NPR's Stephen Bisaha reports that technology can give good guidance.

This episode of the Moth Radio Hour was produced by me, Jay Allison, and Suzanne Rust, who also hosted the show. Co-producer is Vicky Merrick, associate producer Emily Couch. The stories were directed by Meg Bowles and Chloe Salmon, with education program instruction by Amy Blumberg, Priscilla Bustamante, and Ingrid Romero. The Moth's leadership team includes Gina Duncan, Christina Norman, Marina Cluche, Sarah Austin Jeunesse, Jennifer Hickson, Jordan Cardinale, Caledonia Cairns, Kate Tellers, Sarah Jane Johnson, and Patricia Urena. Special thanks to unlikely collaborators for their support of the Moth Education Program. Moth stories are true, as remembered and affirmed by the storytellers. Our theme music is by The Drift. 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

0: 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Our crew includes Naomi Ehrenberg, Mia DiLorenzo, Jenny Doring, Abby Edgecombe, Swayam Gagneja, Mark Kausch, Mark Seth Lender, Don Lyman, Ashanti McLean, Young Nguyen, Ainsley O'Neill, Sophia Pandelitis, Jake Rigo, Andrew Scarrett, Bella Smith, and L. Wilson.
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0: And I'm Steve Kerwood. 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
4: 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Happy Sunday afternoon. This is Earl Horlick. For today, expect partly sunny skies with a high of 88. For tonight, mostly cloudy skies with an overnight low of 68. And for your Monday, tomorrow, the start of the work week, partly sunny with a high near 87. 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

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Happy Sunday afternoon. This is Earl Horlick. For today, expect partly sunny skies with a high of 88. For tonight, mostly cloudy with an overnight low of 68. And for your forecast for tomorrow, Monday, the start of the work week, partly sunny with a high near 87. Coming up at 4 p.m., we have All Things Considered, at 5 o'clock on the media, and at 6 p.m., Latino USA. But up next, Wait, Don't Tell Me, right here on Siouxland Public Media. 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